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0: We're back. We're back. We're back. Here comes more of Southern New England's country, starting now.

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1: Prettiest girl I'd ever seen. 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

0: Cat Country 98.1, Courtney and Brandon in the morning. It is 6:57 on your Tuesday, and we're talking about that common luxury that can sometimes be a big pain if you are owning that common luxury.
1: Oh, yeah.
0: And some people are chiming in on animals. Certain animals can be a lot of work. Mm-hmm. And Gerald on Facebook, oh, they're beautiful. The horses.
1: Oh, wow.
0: And I remember having horses. It's just a lot of work, but they're so beautiful and they're so fun. But, you know, you go horseback riding, and I used to show horses and stuff when I was younger. Yeah.
1: They scare me, honestly.
0: They do. Yeah. My husband's not a big fan of horses either.
1: Because they're so big.
0: Yeah, they are, yeah. And sometimes you see the videos of, like, if they get spooked or something like that.
1: Right, we're just one spooky sound away from me getting trampled.
0: Yes. Well, we've all had that, you know, as horse riders, that all of a sudden there would be something, somebody comes out of the woods real quick, or, I mean, living in Foster, there's always something going on, and all of a sudden the horse would be like, oh, and kind of spook, or a car going by too fast and spooking them.
1: I believe there was also a pony ride incident when I was younger.
0: Oh, really?
1: Yeah. They put me up on the pony to take a little pony ride, you know, where the person walks next to the horse.
0: I was going to say, is it just I used to be the person?
1: Yeah. Yeah, well, I'm

0: Cat Country 98.1, Courtney and Brendan in the morning. Thanks so much for hanging with us. It is your Tuesday, 7:58. Can you believe it? September 1st,
1: can you
0: baby.
1: Believe it? Oh, I don't believe it.
0: I don't believe it. Maybe tomorrow we'll have to talk about any plans for Labor Day. You know, the big weekend. What's going on out there.
1: Big weekend for me has three weddings stacked up in it.
0: Oh, yeah.
1: There's my weekend.
0: Yeah.
1: Uh-huh.
0: Isn't that funny? A lot of people getting married on Labor Day weekend.
1: Oh, absolutely.
0: Wow. That's a big hot
1: and
0: weekend.
1: One of the couples was telling me, like, their guest list shrunk, like, a whole lot less than what they thought.
0: Yep.
1: Because people already had plans to attend other weddings that weekend.
0: Wow.
1: Yeah, very
0: okay.
1: popular people, I guess.
0: Yeah. So I guess they had already booked it. You know, some people were 2 years in advance or
1: exactly.
0: whatever. And so, oh, wow.
1: Mm-hmm.
0: Okay. I didn't realize.

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The Red Sox are back at it again against the Seattle Mariners. They're playing at home at Fenway at 6:45 tonight, but I'll be honest, I'm only focused in the sports world on the countdown to NFL season, the Patriots versus the Seahawks next Wednesday.

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Cat Country, 98.1. Chance of showers, maybe a passing thunderstorm this afternoon. Cloudy, heavy rain in there a little bit if you get a burst. Highs in the low 70s. Cloudy tonight, maybe some showers and thunderstorms passing through as well. Lows in the low 60s. And for tomorrow, just simply cloudy. Highs in the mid 70s. Keeping your Tuesday afternoon moving with Morgan Wallen.

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Showers, maybe a passing thunderstorm overnight tonight. Otherwise, just cloudy. Lows in the low 60s. Mostly cloudy tomorrow, too. Highs in the mid 70s. Looking ahead to Thursday, showers likely. Thunderstorms possible in the early afternoon. Patchy fog and

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Cat Country 98.1, just after 3 with me, Kevin Lawrence, on a dreary Tuesday afternoon. The rain was coming down pretty good just a little while ago here in Providence. Here's Tyler Hubbard and Park on Cat Country.

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0: falling here in downtown Providence. That's not helping the afternoon commute. Seeing delays now on 95 North in Warwick, just before Route 117, and then you hit another wall of traffic in Cranston as you head up to the airport connector up to downtown Providence. 95 South, stop and go just after the S-curves in Pawtucket, heading down to Rhode Island Hospital. 610 connector inbound, gummed up. 146 South, backing up from Branch Ave down to I-95. 195 East and West, a slow go as usual, getting onto the Washington Bridge.
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0: On Sunday, Al Jardine of the Beach Boys, along with the Pet Sounds Band, closes out the fair on Monday. 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
1: And Brendan. 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Ooh. Tomorrow morning, we're going to play Courtney's Movie Moment. Yes, it's back for your chance to win Dan and Shay tickets.
0: Oh, we're dusting it off. 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

Cat Country 98.1, just after 6 p.m. on a rainy Tuesday evening. I am Kevin Lawrence in the middle of more of Southern New England's country with requested Jake Owen off the phones for Dartmouth.

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That's Whiskey on You. 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